0: Around $9.7 billion is expected to flow back to taxpayers this year. The PM says it's appropriate charges have been laid after two Ernst & Young graduate workers were sacked for allegedly accessing his bank details.
1: Accessing anyone's privacy, any Australian's privacy, is alarming, let alone someone from contractor who's not an employee of Commonwealth Bank being able to access that information.
0: Anthony Albanese on the ABC there. One person is dead and two others are in a critical condition after a house fire on the Gold Coast overnight. Police believe the blaze was deliberately lit, with early investigations pointing to a suspected domestic violence-related arson attack. Another Supreme Court knockback for Donald Trump and his plans to change the US Constitution. The president wanted to end birthright citizenship and scrap a law that gave automatic American citizenship to babies born in the US. And teachers are being told to ditch Gen Z slang creeping into the classroom. Experts warn phrases like riz and aura farming can do more harm than good.
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0: In sport, happy, relieved and shocked is how Maya Joint has described the emotions after her first round win over seven-time Wimbledon champ Serena Williams this morning.
3: I just told her thank you at the net. I didn't really know what to say. I just felt like I needed to thank her for being on the same court.
0: On nine there. And to the World Cup, Mexico and Ecuador are kicking off shortly for the latest round of 32 match. So far this morning, Norway advanced with a 2-1 win over the Ivory Coast and France took down Sweden 3-0. That's the latest in news and sport.
2: 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Smarter, tougher, ready for more. Starting from just $107,990, it's loaded with JTEC airbag suspension by CruiseMaster, a massive 5-kilowatt lithium battery, 1,000 watts of solar, and a 48-volt air conditioning. Jayco Bundy. 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
4: Partly cloudy today, the slight chance of a shower and a top of 25. Tomorrow, mostly sunny, 26. Friday, partly cloudy, 27. For Nexus Pools, the best pools in Bundy, today's UV reading is 5. That's moderate. Remember to slip, slop, slap so you can slide.
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0: We'll dig deep into the decade of big hair, big hooks, and even bigger personalities. Back when Jesse still had a girl.
1: No, I wish that I had Jesse's girl.
0: Tommy was still living on a prayer, and we were all just wired for sex.

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0: Better music, I'm Robin on 1332 4BU. Giorgio Moroder, a great record producer, and Phil Oakey from the Human League, who just happened to be touring Australia next year. That's Together in Electric Dreams. It's Mark Johnson here. It's a feel-good work day. Congratulations to our
1: G'day,
0: big
1: Nathan.
0: Winner of the $10,000 cash
1: track. Nathan, this is Nathan. Shane Bryan filling in for
0: well
1: Jonesy and Amanda. They're away this week.
0: Over the past 4 weeks,
1: so
0: but there can only be one winner.
1: So I thought I'd give you a quick call. How are you?
2: Not too bad.
1: You managed to get an

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0: 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I need you tonight. The 90s and 2000s. Where do you go,
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1: On the Big Breakfast, let's find out about all the strange and wacky things happening in our weird world.
0: There is an ant whose bite legit makes you feel like you have been shot. And this is not an exaggeration. Unfortunately, people have experienced it before and they have confirmed that they were in complete and utter agony. It's aptly called the bullet ant, native to Central and South America. They have these massive pincers which they grasp prey with, and that's how, and then they lean their abdomen forward and, you know, stick their bum into you, and that's how they bite you. That's how they sting you. And yeah, the pain is said to be so bad that it's been the equivalent of having a bullet in your skin.
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